0: 101.
1: Me not working hard. Yeah, right, picture that with a Kodak. Or better yet, go to Times Square, take a picture of me with a Kodak. Took my life from negative to positive, I just want y'all to know that. And tonight, let's enjoy life.

0: We were talking about that lady on the Carnival cruise that got filmed scratching her foot fungus with a fork. I just saw that Carnival put out a statement. We can confirm that forks are intended for food, not foot care. Once we became aware of the situation, our team quickly addressed it and, with the guests, removed the utensil from service. Thank you. The Timu of Cruise Line strikes again.
1: Boy, mad, boy, mad, boy, mad at you. I had to get back at you.

0: It's Canon. Martin Garrix is here later on. If you've got a truth bomb you'd like to drop, you got a little while to get it in.
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1: Larissa.
0: Larissa, what is your truth bomb today, ma'am?
1: I fall for all of these trials of things. And I sign up and then I forget to cancel them and I put everything on auto pay. So I have subscriptions for subscriptions on subscriptions. Don't know what they're for. I don't know if I'm using them. I don't know when I signed up. I don't know how to cancel. I don't know. I'm an idiot, but I don't know.
0: No, you're not an idiot. We all do this. This is something we all do.
1: But there's so many of them and I don't know how to untangle it. I don't know who to even contact. It's clearly my own fault. I know I signed up for the trial.
0: You're not alone, Clarissa. This happens to all of us. I just want to make you feel better about it.
1: I looked at my bank account and there's I want to say 15 to 20 things that I don't know what they are. I don't know how long I've been paying for that.
0: You know, here's what you really need, Clarissa. You need a subscription to manage your subscriptions. How does that sound?
1: Is that a thing?

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2: 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We're so glad you're chilling with us. Thank you. One of the biggest DJs in the world. He's got a brand new song out with Ed Sheeran. Martin Garrix is saying hello next. Meanwhile, our lines are open for you. 800-669-1010. Requests, truth bombs, get them in on the

0: It's Canon. Martin Garrix is hanging out. He's got a brand new song out with Ed Sheeran. You decided to release it on your 30th birthday. What was significant about that date? Other, obviously, it's your birthday. Did you feel like a new man on that day or what?
1: Just felt like earlier this year, I released the song Katharina on my sister's birthday. And then the Madonna song got released on my mother's birthday.
0: Yeah.
1: So I was like, let's just stick to the birthdays.
0: I like it. I want to hear about working with Madonna. Coming up, Martin Garrix is chilling on the Canon Show. More on the way.
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0: Martin Garrix is chilling, and he produced a song on Madonna's new album, and you had to keep that secret for like a year. I don't know how you do that. I can't keep a birthday present secret, and you keep something like that secret. That's wild, man.
1: I'd much rather share it when it's 100% confirmed, ready to go. We know a release date, all the paperwork and bullshit done.
0: Yeah.
1: Sorry for swearing.
0: No, I got a little silence thing. It's cool.
1: Okay. Because I also don't want to get people their hopes up and then be like, oh, psych. It will not be released for another quite some time.
0: Martin Garrix is hanging out. You found the Cannon Show. 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

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Martin Garrix, super cool, talking about working with Madonna today. We got a lot more coming throughout the week here on The Cannon Show. 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Shout out.

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0: you shouting out?
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0: No, you're the second person to say that. 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

0: 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Who you got?
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0: And what does Shannon do?
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2: 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My name's Cannon with a K. I hope you had an amazing weekend. Coming up at the end of the show, we give you a request of love and devotion. So let us know who you love and who you're devoted to. You'll hear it on the air at the end of the show. You can do it at 800-669-1010 or slide into my DMs. Leave a voice DM. Let us know who you love at Cannon Show. That's Cannon Show with a K. Click the little microphone and drop it. You'll hear it on the Cannon Show. Welcome in.

uplifting and inspiring.

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1: In 2008, the word nomophobia was coined to describe the fear
2: No more fear?
1: No, unfortunately not. It was coined to describe the fear of being without one's mobile phone.
2: But don't you think it sounds fun to say nomophobia?
1: See, that's what I was thinking.
2: Right? Like, you got phobia, no mo.
1: And for this one specifically, it should be nomophobia. Come on, that's good. You cannot, do not look at me like that.
2: I'm not even.
1: That is a good one.
2: I'm not even looking at you, actually.
1: I was so excited to tell that. And you just kind of completely just like slapped me in the face.
2: Do you want me to slap you in the face so you can feel which one is better?
1: No. Metaphorically, you slapped me in the face with your reaction or lack thereof.
2: Again, I don't think that you know what it's like.
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All right, today's request of love and emotion goes out from Chloe to Roger, and this is it. Brace yourself for this one. Morning light finds you, my calm in a spinning world. Forever, it's you. That's it. He better appreciate the fact that that's, what is that? Haiku. That took some work. I applaud.

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2: Good morning and happy Ticket Tuesday. What's up? I'm Brandy.
3: And I'm Robbie.
2: And yeah, all day long, going to have your chance to win tickets to Zeus Digital Theaters in Waynesboro. You got some time, though. You got time to wake up.
3: Yeah.
2: Brush your teeth. Get the sleepies.
3: Yeah.
2: Out of your eyes. Do you call them that?
3: I call them crusties.
2: Crusties.
3: Yeah.
2: For sleepies, crusties, eye boogers.
3: Yep. That's
2: actually
3: a good one.
2: I think, what is it, Eminem?
3: Is that what he calls it?
2: Well, there's a song that Eminem is in, and they say wipe the eye boogers out of your eye. Or maybe I'm thinking of E-40. Anywho, do you know who E-40 is?
3: I do not.
2: Okay. It's not like a something that you put on like in your car to like make it work or anything. It's okay. Not like WD-40.
3: Gotcha.
2: Anywho. But no, yeah, Ticket Tuesday. Three chances to score those Zeus movie tickets. Tomorrow, the last day to catch Obsession and Disclosure Day. I really want to see Disclosure Day, so I might have to pop into Zeus tomorrow to check that out. And then Thursday, big one opening up.
3: The Spider-Man.
2: Yes.
3: A little brand new day.
2: Yes. Spider-Man, a brand new day. Not Spider-Man, little brand new day.
3: That's right. Big one.
2: Yeah. That changes the whole movie, though.
3: It
2: right?
3: really does.
2: With just those words.
3: Yeah.
2: It's actually a shorter film than most Spider-Man movies. It's only an hour long.
3: Oh, wow.
2: Little, bro, because it's a little,
3: right,
2: little brand
3: exactly,
2: new day,
3: yeah.
2: You know?
3: That short film
2: yeah.
3: that Avengers loves to do.
2: And, you know, and Zendaya costs so much now that...
3: That's a good point.
2: They had to get her. They're like, well, we can only get her for a little bit. No, just joking. But no, yeah, Spider-Man, a brand new day opening up on Thursday. And don't forget, they got Zeus Day Tuesdays, where all shows are just $7. So if you are like me and you want to catch Disclosure Day before it pops out of the theater, today be the day to do so.
3: There you go.
2: Coming up, got a little bit When Stupid Strikes on the way. Zara Larsson, Sabrina Carpenter, and more of your favorites. Kicking things off with Olivia Rodrigo. It is Drop Dead on the Valley's Hit Music Station, Q101. Good morning.

pay for the wigs, and I help with the lease. You know I ain't never been cheap. 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I come through from time to time and have you grabbing them sheets. That's if you want to, I'm just playing, girl, stop smacking your teeth. 21, 21.

0: that girl that did not want to be on stage with him, she is just getting, I mean, good for her. She's getting lots of publicity.
1: Yeah.
0: It's not the best, but people know who she is now. If you have not seen the video of Usher basically being stood up on stage at his own show in Nashville over the weekend.
1: Not something I'm sure he was expecting.
0: No, no. 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Brandy and Robbie hanging out with you. 6:10 right now. And we are sitting at, looks like about 67 in Fairfield. Going to be a pretty nice day today. 81. Could see some thunderstorms this afternoon. Maybe some hail and damaging winds, although I didn't really see much. I know there were like some showers overnight, but for the most part.
1: My phone kept telling me that it was raining outside, and when I would look outside, there was nothing. So, who knows?
0: See, it's that iPhone. Tomorrow, less humid, looking at a high 81, and then Thursday, dipping into the 70s, mostly sunny and comfortable. More music on the way, but let's make you feel better about the decisions that you make in life. It is time for...
2: Sound stupid? Stupid. When stupid strikes.
0: So last week, a woman in Florida woke up to a pretty scary situation.
1: Okay.
0: Early in the morning, she woke up to her dogs barking. She was at home alone. So she grabbed a firearm, because, you know, it's Florida. So everyone's got a firearm.
1: Yeah.
0: And she walked downstairs. And that's when she ran into a 30-year-old man named Jeffrey Bartimus.
1: All right.
0: He was in her kitchen enjoying a margarita.
1: Huh.
0: Yeah. When she confronted him, he apologized, ran out, jumped over her back fence. Now, he actually lives down the street, so it's not... It doesn't really make sense as to why he broke in.
1: Right.
0: Although, they suspect that he was looking to party.
1: Ah, okay.
0: Because he brought a six-pack of beer with him.
1: Oh, so he didn't come empty-handed. That's good, at least. You know.
0: Yeah, but he helped himself to this woman's vodka and tequila, made himself a little makeshift margarita. He even cut a lime in her kitchen.
1: Wow.
0: So he was committed.
1: I mean, it sounds like he just went through the whole process.
0: When the police caught up with him at his home, he claimed that he had been sleeping all morning after eating breakfast and drinking a few beers.
1: Okay.
0: So maybe we know what state of mind he was in when he decided that he was going to walk down the street to have his own celebration, if you will.
1: He just wanted a little change of venue.
0: Yeah. Now, he denied being at the neighbor's home, but he was charged with burglary, petty theft, and resisting an officer. Now, this happened last Thursday.
1: Okay.
0: Friday was National Tequila Day.
1: Mm.
0: So I feel like maybe he just had his days mixed up. It happens to me all the time, right? I'm
1: what
0: is today? Is it Wednesday?
1: Right.
0: Is it Thursday? Oh, it's only Tuesday? Right? So maybe.
1: It was just a long week for him. He wanted to end it on a positive note.
0: Well, I'm saying I think that he thought it was Friday.
1: Right, that's
0: so
1: what
0: he thought it was National Tequila Day.
1: Yeah.
0: He was all mixed up.
1: Gotcha.
0: But I know that this guy would probably have a blast with the margarita flights at Tequila Modern Mexican.
1: I would imagine so.
0: Yeah.
1: I mean, I'm not a criminal and I have a blast with those tequila flights, so.
0: We will share the story on our Twitter page, Q101 Hit Music. You can go check it out there. Sounds like a good time, but yeah, no, you can't break into someone's house and do that. Let's see what's happening on those roads. Getting a look at traffic.
3: Headed southbound on I-81 at mile marker 221 in Augusta County. Expect delays due to congestion there. Traffic is backed up for about 3.5 miles currently. If you're seeing it, and we're not saying it, call the WSVA.
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0: You can actually catch her live in concert without even having to leave your home. That is if you have Hulu or Disney Plus. She's one of the performers this weekend for Lollapalooza Chicago.
1: Very cool.
0: And so if you subscribe to one of those streaming services, you actually will be able to catch several of the sets at Lollapalooza this weekend on Hulu and Disney Plus.
1: Nice.
0: Her, Charlie XCX, and Lorde, Smashing Pumpkins, Tate McRae, a slew of people. So keep that in mind.
1: Yeah, definitely.
0: You were too poor to buy a ticket and a plane ticket, but you can afford a Hulu or a Disney Plus, or at least you can get to your friend's password.
1: Right.
0: Yeah.
1: That's the big part.
0: Yeah. Q101 The Valley's hit music station. First of all, again, just so thankful to McKee Foods for the boxes.
1: Yes.
0: Of Little Debbie snack cakes.
1: They're the best.
0: That we got. Alyssa brought them back from the Augusta County Fair on Friday. Threw a bunch in the break room.
1: Yeah.
0: And it's always interesting to see how fast radio people, they're vultures.
1: Yes, I've noticed that over the years.
0: So Frank's wife brought in oatmeal cream cookies and what, chocolate chip cookies.
1: Correct.
0: And then we had the Little Debbie snack cakes too.
1: Yeah.
0: All of everything that Frank brought in from his wife is gone.
1: Yeah.
0: And then there were, I think, like 10 boxes of oatmeal cream pies on the table. There were 8 boxes of Christmas tree cakes and like 6 boxes of birthday cakes. As of right now, I went and I surveyed the situation.
1: Okay.
0: And there are only 3 oatmeal cream pie boxes left.
1: Okay.
0: There are surprisingly still about 3 boxes left of the Christmas tree cakes.
1: Wow, that is surprising. I figured those would go first.
0: And then, well, also, that was like the least amount of what I think I put out. I'm not sure. I can't remember. But, because I still have a stash in my office.
1: I was about to say, no. You want to keep the majority of them.
0: Come on. Come on. I'm not giving everybody everything that McKee gave me. No, I've got to have some of that for myself. I got to make sure I'm eating Christmas tree cakes until they're in stores in October.
1: Exactly. Got to watch out for number one first.
0: Maybe September. fingers crossed, McKee. But, yeah, so surprised there are still some in the break room, but also not surprised at how fast most of those boxes went.
1: I'm so proud of myself. I didn't have one thing from the table yesterday. So proud of myself.
0: Sucks to be you.
1: I know it does.
0: Everything on the table was delicious.
1: I'm sure it was. And
0: There's still stuff on the table if
1: you
0: want it.
1: I know.
0: And didn't you throw something on the table?
1: Yeah, I put some Snickers bars there.
0: Yeah, what's the deal with that?
1: So I bought a big bag for us to eat Snickers and pickles together. The Snickle.
0: Thank you. Give it its proper due, Robbie.
1: Sorry, I apologize. But I realized that I didn't need all those Snickers just sitting in my desk, so I set 2 aside so whenever we decide to eat the Snickle, we can do that. And then I decided to share the rest with the...
0: Well, what are we waiting for?
1: Honestly,
0: we
1: don't
0: talked
1: know.
0: About the Snickle like 2 weeks ago.
1: I know, it's just... It just hasn't happened yet.
0: Okay.
1: Life, Brandy, I don't know what else to tell you.
0: Life?
1: Life.
0: Okay. All right. Well, anywho, still plenty of Christmas tree cakes in there. I don't know. I might take some back, honestly.
1: You should.
0: Don't tempt me. Coming up, your celebrity news with Word on the Street next on Q101.

0: 16th week with Choosing Texas, which means she now surpasses 14-week leaders We Belong Together by Mariah Carey from 2005, and then I Will Always Love You by Whitney Houston, which was number one for 15 weeks in 1992 and 1993. This means that she is now solely the longest leading non-Hollywood hit by a woman with no co-billed acts, and I'm going to tell you why that's important here in a bit. Now, the non-holiday is because she probably won't surpass Mariah Carey's All I Want for Christmas Is You, which has spent 22 weeks at number one. And let's be real, even though we're eating Christmas tree cakes right now in July, thanks again, McKee Foods, when everything is said and done, Mariah will probably get another week at number one during the holiday season.
1: Yeah.
0: Now, the other songs that have spent 15 or more than 15 weeks at number one include Harry Styles' As It Was, Mariah Carey and Boyz II Men, One Sweet Day, which is why I meant the co-build is important there. Despacito spent 16 weeks there at 2017. Morgan Wallen's Last Night spent 16 weeks there. Old Town Road.
1: I was about to ask if that one made it.
0: Yeah, that was 19 weeks at number one in 2019. I blame the pandemic on that song.
1: What a time.
0: Yeah, Shaboozy's A Bar Song also spent 19 weeks at number one. So, the song's still going strong, and we'll see. Maybe she can stand the test and be number one until we get to Christmas.
1: Maybe. She's going to have
0: to. It's been this long.
1: This is true.
0: Since January, this song has been popping up and down the charts.
1: That's a good point. She is going to have some competition when Ariana Grande releases her new album.
0: Good point.
1: Coming up here pretty soon.
0: Friday.
1: That's right, Friday. Duh. But Ariana Grande is headed to court. She has filed a lawsuit against a group of anonymous John Doe hackers. She says stole and leaked dozens of unreleased songs, private photos, and behind-the-scenes videos by breaking into the accounts of photographers and producers that she worked with. According to the lawsuit, 45 unreleased songs were leaked in 2023 alone, and she claims that the stolen material was even sold online for big money. She says this isn't just about protecting her own music. It's about making sure that artists get to decide when and how their work is shared. And if the hackers are identified, Ariana says that she plans to hold them fully accountable.
0: Yeah, I know that there had been some leaks of like her, like friends just hanging out at her house, and pictures were getting leaked, and people thought that like someone that she had invited into her home was doing that. Now it seems like no, like it's kind of scary that someone can hack into your phone.
1: Especially someone with such a big profile as Ariana Grande.
0: But I also wonder, right, we get so much training here at Harrisonburg Media Group about, right, like, not clicking on this or that.
1: Right.
0: And then you hear the story about the guy that deleted the invite to Taylor and Travis's wedding.
1: That's right.
0: Because he thought it was some kind of spam or someone trying to hack into his phone.
1: That's a good point.
0: So maybe it was just a matter of them clicking on, you know, a link about their extended warranty.
1: Do you think celebrities go through the same training that we do here at work?
0: I don't think they do, but I think they are more cautious, right?
1: I gotcha, yeah. I would imagine so.
0: I hope so.
1: Right.
0: I mean, I think after, what was it? Remember when Jennifer Lawrence was dating, what's his name? Holt. Nicholas Holt.
1: Uh-huh.
0: And all of those photos of her she had sent to him got leaked.
1: That's true.
0: Like, I think after, because a bunch of celebrities got hacked around that time.
1: Yeah.
0: And I think they got maybe a little bit smarter after that happened.
1: I hope so.
0: That is your celebrity news. A look at your full weather forecast coming up next right here on Q101.
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9: Showers and thunderstorms around today. There's a slight chance of severe thunderstorms with isolated flash flooding, damaging winds, also a possibility. High today going up to around 82. Tonight clearing with a low at 64. Tomorrow a mix of clouds and sun at 81. From the News Talk 92.1 and 550 WSBA Weather Center, I'm Frank Wilt.
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this is not headline news. It's National Water Park Day, which becomes National Swimsuit Up Your Butt Crack Day. Jon Stewart and Pete Davidson will headline a 9/11 comedy benefit. The biggest names in stand-up will be there. And Pete Davidson. Rob Zombie's wife released a single. She's also today's winner of the Sharon Osbourne Cashing In on Your Husband Award. And there's a new horror movie about an evil karaoke machine. Or as anyone who's ever wanted a quiet drink at a bar calls them, a karaoke machine.

0: Latest right there from Somber. My body isn't ready on the Valley's Hit Music Station, Q101. It is Brandy and Robbie joined from the WSVA newsroom by Lyndon Kaiser. Hey, Lyndon.
1: Hey, how's it going?
0: Hopefully well. You're the one that's been gone.
1: Yeah.
0: The past few days.
1: It's great, but I have to say it's Tuesday in my mind over and over again. It's Tuesday, everyone.
0: Yeah.
1: Not Monday, but good to be back. Went to Kentucky.
0: Oh, did you? And you didn't bring back any bourbon?
1: No, I'm sorry. I didn't. Is that the requirement? Do they force you to do that right at the...
2: When your coworker is Brandy.
1: Then the answer is yes. Well, I'm sorry, Brandy. No, I did not.
0: Well, look, you don't get that. Look, if it was Robbie would get a little bit more. Like, I'll let it slide for you a bit.
2: I almost got fired yesterday, Lyndon.
1: Oh my gosh,
2: again? Because I didn't bring her strawberry crunch ice cream from Klein's.
0: Actually, it was several things.
2: Okay, well,
0: it was that you didn't bring me strawberry crunch ice cream. It was that you turned to your wife with an idea that I had been giving you for several years.
2: That too.
0: And acted like it was yours.
2: Oh, no.
0: So it was a combination. Oh, the strawberry crunch was just like literally the cherry on top.
1: The strawberry crunch on top.
2: It was a heck of a Monday yesterday.
1: Man, well, I don't know if I can help you with you doing stuff like that.
0: But that's what I was going to say.
1: I don't know what I can do.
0: I'm not quite your work wife, so but next time you go to Kentucky, you know now.
1: Okay, to bring you
0: some bourbon,
1: tasty beverages.
0: Yeah.
1: All right. Well, I probably won't do that, but I will.
0: Then you better not tell me when you go to Kentucky ever again.
1: Yeah, we got family there, so yeah, I probably will be.
0: I'll find
1: back
0: them.
1: There. You'll find them. Yeah. Oh my gosh!
0: Doing some research right now.
1: What's in the strawberry crunch, by the way? What is?
2: Did you ever have one of those like strawberry shortcake bars as a kid?
1: Oh yeah, yeah,
2: it's pretty much that.
1: So
2: nice
1: do they dip
2: form.
1: It?
0: I mean, as a kid, are we stopped having those?
2: I mean, I haven't had one in probably decades,
1: I haven't
2: but
1: had one in a long time. Yeah,
0: this explains a lot about you two. And you know what? I don't want to hear any more. Let's get to the news.
1: All right. All right, well, Harrisonburg Public Works says paving work will take place at the intersection of East Market Street and Mason Street tonight and Wednesday night. Officials say nighttime work occurs from 7 p.m. to 6 a.m. Flagging operation will be in place, but the road will remain open. Of course, expect delays there. Meanwhile, paving work will also take place on Neff Avenue from Port Republic Road to Reservoir Street beginning tomorrow morning at 8 a.m. That project will continue until next Friday, August 7th, and will only require single lane closures until 5 p.m. each day. But you know what? Lane closures mean still delays. So plan ahead. Good news in the fight against a wildfire in the George Washington National Forest. The U.S. Forest Service reports that the Taylor Hollow fire, originally discovered on Sunday, July 5th, is now 100% contained. Officials say fire crews were able to bring the 108-acre blaze to 99% containment last week, but monitored the site for 3 days for confirmation. All closures related to the fire are now lifted, and rehabilitation efforts are ongoing. For these stories and more, go to rocktownnow.com.
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2: Good morning, just after 7 o'clock. What's going on? I'm Brandy.
3: And I'm Robbie.
2: And thanks for joining us on this Ticket Tuesday. Your first chance to score movie tickets to Zeus coming up here in about an hour. And your chance to win Rockingham County Fair tickets coming up here in about 8-9 minutes or so. But everyone's winning when you get a great deal at ShinValleyDeals.com. That is, of course, if you grab it before right. It doesn't. Before it sells out. And we've got a couple that you can grab right now, but we only have a limited amount available. Still got that half-off deal with Greens and Grains Cafe in Harrisonburg, where you can discover a local favorite. In fact, I drove past there the other day because I like to, right now, since the kids are out, I like to just drive up and down Port Road.
3: You know what?
2: Because I can.
3: It's not a bad idea.
2: Know?
3: That's right.
2: Not so much traffic. More right. traffic than it was a month ago, but true. Not what it's going to be like here in a month.
3: Right.
2: And I saw lots of people actually sitting outside and enjoying a meal at Greens and Grains Cafe. I wonder if they got the Shin Valley Deal Certificate.
3: You know what? I hope they did.
2: Yeah.
3: Because, yeah, $25 gets you $50 to spend at Greens and Grains, and everything that they offer, all their ingredients are locally sourced from right here in the Shenandoah Valley. So you know you're getting something that's high quality and something that's, you know, locally sourced, which is always a good thing to support that local and so that small business around town.
2: And again, at a great deal.
3: Exactly,
2: $25 yes. getting you $50 to spend at Greens and Grains Cafe. You grab the certificate, maybe you sit outside and eat there on a nice day. You see me just driving up and down Port, honking at you, maybe blasting some Q101, because I can. No, it is pretty nice to drive on Port Republic Road right now.
3: It really is, yeah.
2: It will be quite different. But we love the students.
3: Yes.
2: And we love great deals. ShinValleyDeals.com, Greens and Grains Cafe in Harrisonburg. Go grab that now while it's still available. And the Rockingham County Fair kicking off here in a couple of weeks. We got your chance to win tickets up next with the Morning Show Mind Tease. It's Q101.

0: Thank you, Mike, for hitting us up on the Q101 text line. And actually just saw it pop up on VDOT. Looks like we got some congestion going on. 81 southbound in the Stanton area. Mile marker, Mike says, from mile marker 221 to about 226. So VDOT reporting that it's just due to congestion, which, I mean, that's right there around that that spot where some people are getting off onto 64.
1: Yeah.
0: You're merging with 64. So just be safe out there. And of course, you've got those speed cameras too. What did they say? Like 1.9 million is how much they've made right now off of the fines from those cameras.
1: Yeah. It's a lot of money.
0: Yeah. So drive 60, although you can drive up to like 65, just FYI. After that, if you go 5 over, that's when you get the fine. It's what I've heard. So, but be safe out there. 81 southbound, congestion, mile marker 221. Mike, you drive safe, okay? All right. Weather-wise, we're looking like it's going to be a pretty nice day. 68 and mostly cloudy right now in Audubon. Our high today, 82. Could see a thunderstorm this afternoon, which could bring some downpours, hail, and wind gusts. Tomorrow, less humid, looking at high of about 81 as well. So even though we're about temperature-wise the same, going to be a little, going to feel a little bit muggier today. More hits on the way for you. Ella Langley, Bruno Mars, Bella Kay, and Justin Bieber all coming up this hour. Right now, your chance to win your way into the Rockingham County Fair. It's fair season here in the Valley, and we want to get you in, which we've got tickets today to
1: the Dragon Motorsports Truck and Tractor Pull.
0: There we go. Yeah. Rockingham County Fair happening August 10th through the 15th. You want to go? You got to have the number one answer to this trivia question we're going to give you here in just a bit. The number?
1: 540-434-4144.
0: We do this family feud style. 5 answers on the board. Actually surveyed 100 kids at Court Square Theater over the weekend during the Music Man Junior for this question. So going to give it to you here in just a bit. There are a couple of rules.
1: You do have to be 18 years or older to win. Unless you have a parent or guardian present with you. We also ask that you have not won anything from us here at Q101 in the last 30 days or any of our stations at Harrisonburg Media Group.
0: All right, your question this morning. Name something that's worth waiting in line for.
1: 100 kids. I'm going to say a movie premiere.
0: I think that's too fancy for kids.
1: You think so?
0: Yeah.
1: Okay. I mean, I know when I was a kid and Harry Potter came out, I was ready to go and wait in line.
0: Oh, so. Okay. You don't mean like a red carpet.
1: No.
0: Oh, okay.
1: No.
0: I was like,
1: yeah, like the
0: opening night. What do you think these kids are doing, man? Right?
1: Yeah. Not that kind of movie premiere. Okay. Not like a red carpet, but yeah, like the opening night of a movie.
0: Yeah, no, that's not on the list.
1: Okay.
0: 540-434-4144. Name something that's worth waiting in line for. Looking for the number one answer. 100 kids surveyed. So, think like them, all right? While we go to the phones, let's see what's happening on those roads. Checking in with traffic. And yeah, seeing some congestion. 81 southbound at mile marker 221. VDOT reporting a 2-mile backup, but getting reports on our text line that that's up to about mile marker 226, where you're going to see those delays. So rest of the valley's looking good, but if you see it and we're not saying it, like Mike, give us a call, 540-214-2500.
1: Oh, that look at the traffic brought to you by the Virginia DMV. Speeding burns more gas.
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0: Valley's Hit Music Station. Brandy and Robbie hanging out with you right now in the middle of the morning show, Mind Tease. Before we get back into that, though, actually, I'll give you the question. Name something that's worth waiting in line for. That is your chance to win tickets into the Rockingham County Fair. But before we get to the guesses, do have a couple of traffic situations to let you know about. 81 southbound that are going to cause you some issues. So 81 southbound at my marker 221. We've got backups. We actually had a listener text us and say that that's all the way back to 226. So again, that's 81 southbound, mile marker 221 to 226, where you should be maybe seeing some delays. And then 81 southbound at 232. That is where we got a tractor trailer crash. The south right lane and right shoulder are closed. So rest of the valley is looking good, but we'll keep you up to date on any other situations that arise. Right now, though, going back to the phones for the morning show Mind Tease trivia question. Brandy, what are you all the way in January? What's going on here? All right, morning show Mind Tease trivia question. Name something that's worth waiting in line for. What guesses have we gotten on the text line?
1: So Mike in Waynesboro said to see the Q Morning Show in person.
0: Good job, man.
1: Ronnie in Weir's Cave texted in a funnel cake.
0: Yes.
1: But then Ronnie actually just texted in the right answer.
0: Ronnie.
1: Somebody's got it, but you got to call up in order to win that those tickets to the Rockingham County Fair.
0: All right, yeah, and those are tickets for what, Wednesday, August
1: 12th. Yep.
0: The truck and tractor pool.
1: Oh, yeah.
0: All right, 540-434-4144. Let's go to the phones. And we did get a guess that was correct, though.
1: Yes.
0: Okay, just one person.
1: Just Ronnie.
0: Q101, name something that's worth waiting in line for. Looking for the number one answer.
2: Like a ride, like at the carnival or a fair.
0: That's not a bad guess. It is kind of-ish a ride, but none of those are on the list. But that is a good guess. Try again, okay?
2: All right, thanks.
0: All right. Q101, what's your guess?
3: Food.
0: What was
3: good
0: that?
3: Good food.
0: Give me a specific food.
3: Steak dinner.
0: A steak dinner. Okay. Some cow does make this list, but not steak. Give us a call back and try again, okay?
3: Okay.
0: All right. Q101 Morning Show Mind Tease question. Name something that's worth waiting in line for.
2: Amusement park ride.
0: An amusement park ride. That is actually it's a really good guess. Need something more specific.
2: Roller coaster
0: is number two on the list. That is a good guess. Try again, okay?
2: All right, thank you.
0: Thanks for calling.

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0: breaking records. Number one for a 15th week. Ella Langley, Choosing Texas. It is Q101, and we are giving you the chance to win tickets into the Rockingham County Fair with the morning show Mind Tease trivia question. We surveyed 100 kids. Name something that's worth waiting in line for. Looking for the number one answer. So far, we've got number two, which is roller coaster. Five answers on the board. Anyone else getting close on the text line?
1: Not really. but Hannah texted in getting on a plane. David texted in a sporting event.
0: Yeah.
1: And then Stephanie said cotton candy.
0: Well, we do know that some food does make the list.
1: Yes.
0: But cotton candy's not there. But maybe something else. Sweet.
1: Right.
0: But it's not the number one answer, so you can guess it, but it's not going to win you those tickets. All right, let's go to the phones. The number?
1: 540-434-4144.
0: Q101, what's your guess?
2: Any new ride at an amusement park?
0: So it is something more specific, but you are on the right track.
2: Okay. All right. Thank you.
0: All right.
2: Bye-bye.
0: Q101 Morning Show Mind Tease question. Name something that's worth waiting in line for.
3: I'm going to say Chick-fil-A.
0: That's the only way you can get it, right? You have to wait in line.
3: Right.
0: Yeah, sitting in there on 33 just hoping nobody hits you.
1: Right.
0: That is a good guess, but not on the list. Try again, okay?
3: Thanks
0: for calling. Q101, looking for the number one answer. Name something that's worth waiting in line for.
4: A water slide.
0: Who do we have on the phone?
4: This is Ronnie.
1: Ronnie, what's up?
4: What's up?
0: You hit us up on the text line.
4: I did.
0: And you got through, which means, yes, water slide, the number one answer. Congratulations.
4: Woo-hoo. Thank you.
0: You just won yourself tickets to the Rockingham County Fair.
4: Oh, I can't wait. We tried to win Augusta last week, but...
0: Okay. Okay, so you're fair fiends.
4: We're trying to be, yes.
0: You got yourself two tickets to the Dragon Motorsports Truck and Tractor Pool happening on Wednesday, August 12th. More info at RockinghamCountyFair.com. But yeah, let's go through the rest of the list. Name something that's worth waiting in line for. Obviously, people thought it was going to be something fair-related, yep. Which I get, but no. Water slide, number one.
1: Number two was a roller coaster. Number three, a fresh burger. Mm. Number four, ice cream.
0: Yeah, like maybe, yeah, your little strawberry crunch at Klein's.
1: So good. So worth the wait. And number five, a concert.
0: Mm-hmm.
4: Yep.
0: Yeah, especially those concerts where, like, you've got general admission tickets and you want to be close to the front. That was me, like, 20 years ago. Now I'm totally cool with hanging out in the back and just minding my own business.
4: Hey, the lawn seats, right.
0: Yeah. Well, Ronnie, what are you looking forward to with the fair?
4: Honestly, I don't know. All of it.
0: All of it.
4: Experience, I guess.
0: Well, yeah. You're going to get general admission tickets, so you'll actually be able to enjoy the fair and maybe get a fresh burger or some ice cream or something while you're there, okay?
4: Yeah, I'm down.
0: By the way, reminder for everyone that if you are getting gate tickets, make sure you get them before August 9th, because after that, the price is going to increase, so save some money while you can. Again, more info on the Rockingham County Fair at...
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8: Showers and thunderstorms around today. There's a slight chance of severe thunderstorms with isolated flash flooding, damaging winds, also a possibility. High today going up to around 82. Tonight clearing with a low at 64. Tomorrow a mix of clouds and sun at 81. From the News Talk 92.1 and 550 WSBA Weather Center, I'm Frank Welch.
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10: Right now, 70, mostly cloudy here in Harrisonburg, and we do have a traffic situation still causing some delays in Augusta County. So it looks like 81 southbound at mile marker 221. You might still be seeing some slowdown there, but that congestion seems to have cleared up. However, 81 southbound at mile marker 232, that is where we've got a tractor trailer crash. The south right lane and right shoulder are closed. So this is around like the Mount Sydney like rest areas. So backups right now about a mile and a half. And then 81 southbound at mile marker 235, that Weir's Cave ramp is on ramp is closed. The rest of the valley is looking good, but if you see it and we're not saying it, please call the WSVA traffic tip line, the number 540-214-2500.

0: Gotta say, the Angel Baby camera at his shows has been getting better as the tour has progressed. Bruno Mars, Risk It All. Search it for yourself if you want. It is Q101 The Valley's Hit Music Station, 7:42 and time for...
1: The Fast Five Random Facts! That was different.
0: A little deflated there at the end. Yeah, I don't like it.
1: Kind of strange.
0: All right, hype us up with the facts, man.
1: All right, fast fact number one. Octopus skin.
0: Okay, that's a great place to start.
1: Contains light-sensitive proteins called opsins that react to the changes in brightness, even without signals from the eyes. Scientists believe that this helps the octopus camouflage themselves more efficiently underwater.
0: Oh, I thought you were going to say, like, so this is even more reason to make sure that your calamari is octopus.
1: No.
0: So that you can get some benefits. But that's not even...
1: No, that's not...
0: Like, I'm like, are you going to tell me that if I eat calamari, I will glow in the dark?
1: No, I'm not.
0: Okay.
1: But I love calamari, and you should eat as much calamari as you want, because it's delicious.
0: But you said that it makes the... It helps them hide.
1: Correct, yes.
0: Okay, well, I guess I don't need that in the dark.
1: Fast fact number two. One and only... Sorry, we got to start this over.
0: What?
1: Fast fact number two. Only one in every 2 billion people will live to be 100 years old or older.
0: That's wild.
1: Yeah.
0: What's the oldest person that you've had in your family?
1: I want to say my grandma lived to like 92. That sounds about right. I don't know specifically, but I think 92 is the answer.
0: I know my great-grandmother passed. She was 90. And I think she passed right before her 91st birthday.
1: Okay.
0: So, yeah.
1: Nice.
0: They got close.
1: Yeah. Fast fact number three. In 2013, in response to China's worsening air pollution, a Chinese millionaire started selling cans of fresh air for the price of 80 cents a can and made over $6 million.
0: Well. Well, Robbie.
1: Yes.
0: I mean, there's something here. I can...
1: See, if I had this idea last week when the Canadian wildfires were making their way down through the valley, this could have been very profitable.
0: Honestly, I really hope that no one would have done that.
1: I hope not either, but...
0: That's like the people that were selling like air from Taylor and Travis's wedding.
1: Right, that's a good point, yeah.
0: On eBay.
1: Yeah.
0: I mean, look, somebody's going to fall for it, so you might as well make some money off of it.
1: This is true. Fast fact number four. You know the saying, say it, don't spray it?
0: Yeah. Do you know that... You go ahead with your fact first before I get into what I'm going to do.
1: Well, you're going to spray it regardless, because for every word that you say, you spray 2.5 droplets of saliva.
0: Okay. Some people just spray it a little bit more. But what I was going to say is I can't hear that without wanting to sing, say it, don't spray it, I want the news. Not the weather. That's from Together. It's a boy band.
1: Okay.
0: An MTV boy band.
1: Gotcha.
0: That was one of their songs.
1: Ah, interesting.
0: Yeah, I'll see if I can find it.
1: And
0: press to play.
1: And the final fast fact of the day. All the paint on the Eiffel Tower in France weighs the same as 10 elephants.
0: Whoa.
1: And it gets repainted every 7 years without being closed to the public. And those are your Fast Five Random Facts for the day.
0: All right. Coming up, we've got a look at your local headlines. Going to check in here with the WSVA Newsroom in just a bit right now. Bella Kay, I love it. I love it. I love it. I'm going to say it the normal way, guys. All right? It's Q101.
2: I like being used. It means I have a purpose.

0: Not gonna say it any other way. That is Bella Kay. I love it. I love it. I love it. Or just I love it times three. I think that might be the easiest way for me not to pull a Molly Shannon. It is Q101. Brandy and Robbie joined from the WSVA newsroom by Lyndon Kaiser. What do you have for us with the news?
1: All right, well, the school board approved a replacement for standards of learning assessments for fourth and eighth grader students in Rockingham County. At last night's meeting, the board voted 4-1 to implement the permissive local alternative assessment, or the PLAA option, for fourth grade Virginia studies and eighth grade civics and economics. The PLAA will replace SOLs as the state-required assessment for participating students in accordance with Senate Bill 200 and Virginia Department of Education guidelines. The Harrisonburg Police Department will conduct active shooter training tomorrow at Rocktown High School. Communications specialist Juliana McGrath-Myers says the training will begin at 8 in the morning and last through early afternoon. She says there will be many emergency vehicles in the area, some with lights and sirens, but there is no cause for alarm. She adds that this training takes place yearly. And officials say it's necessary to ensure proper response and collaboration should a mass casualty incident occur. For these stories and more, go to rocktownnow.com.
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2: Good morning. Thanks for tuning in to Q101. What's up? I'm Brandy.
3: And I'm Robbie.
2: And we got more hits on the way for you, obviously. We got some Taylor Swift, Olivia Rodrigo, Benson Boone, and Teddy Swims all coming up. Are seeing a little bit of a slowdown in Augusta County. This looks like it's right around the, right before you get to the Mount Sydney rest areas. That is where, ooh, actually, you're backed up towards like past Weir's Cave. 81 southbound at mile marker 232. That is where the tractor trailer crash is at, but it is causing a 3-mile backup. South right lane and right shoulder are closed, and 81 southbound, the Weir's Cave on ramp is closed as well. So you guys travel safely out there, but if your travels take you through that area, usually it's a little congested around there anyway, but because of that tractor trailer crash, seeing a bit of more of a slowdown. So, not the worst time to be sitting in traffic.
3: No, not at all.
2: Because this gives you the chance to win some movie tickets to Zeus.
3: That's right.
2: It is Ticket Tuesday. And we're actually going to spin the Wheel of Games to find out how we are going to give you the chance to win a pair of tickets right now. So you ready to do what I'm saying?
3: Let's do it.
2: What are you doing, Robbie?
3: I'm spinning. I guess...
2: All right. Well, try again.
3: All right.
2: Really?
3: All right. There we go.
2: I can't see over there, so I don't know what you like. Was something stuck?
3: Yeah, it was like stuck on the. I had to like loose. It was. Okay. It's a whole production. But I feel like we haven't played this thing in a while. Name that celebrity.
2: Oh.
3: Name that celebrity. Name that celebrity.
2: Tell us who is talking. All right, so that is where we are going to play a clip of a celebrity talking.
3: Mm-hmm.
2: And then caller 10 will have to call us up and tell us who that celebrity is.
3: That's right.
2: All right, so we're going to do that here in about 6 minutes. Don't go anywhere. Stick around. It's the Valley's Hit Music Station, Q101.

0: It is Valley's Hit Music Station, Q101. Well, they're going to be in Baltimore here soon. I know some people are stoked on that. I know some people that are actually going to the show. I have a friend that is a bartender, and she says she's going with her sister.
1: Nice.
0: And she's like, I have no clue. She's like, I don't know any BTS songs.
1: Right.
0: She's like, but obviously I've got to like learn them because the fandom is wild.
1: This is very true.
0: I would imagine it's going to be a lot like a Taylor Swift show.
1: I would think so.
0: Yeah.
1: Yeah.
0: Yeah, they're going to be at M&T Bank Stadium in Baltimore. They're going to be there
1: the 10th and the 11th of August.
0: So good luck getting those tickets.
1: Right.
0: Also, good luck getting Hillary Duff tickets. She's going to be at Jiffy Lube Live this weekend.
1: Let me tell you, I've been seeing so many videos of her shows. That place is rocking every time she shows up.
0: Well, because everyone wants to do that dance that she, like, because she brings people on stage to do the dance that she has been mocked about for years. Well, I think it was like Good Morning America or The Today Show or something. And it's like basically you couldn't escape it on TikTok.
1: Right.
0: And now that she's on tour, she's like, you know what? Let's just own it. So, but no, yeah, check out the concert page, Q101online.com. Right now, sitting at 69, partly cloudy in Waynesboro, which is where you can go catch a movie from us. Zeus movie tickets is what we're giving you the chance to win.
2: Tickets.
3: Give me the tickets.
2: What tickets?
4: Tickets. Must get tickets. Find phone. Yes, yes.
0: Right now is what I was going to say. Your first of three chances to score movie tickets to Zeus Digital Theaters in Waynesboro. We are going to play Name That Celebrity. Name That Celebrity. Name That Celebrity. Tell us who is talking. So how's it work?
1: So we are going to play a clip of a celebrity talking, and caller 10 has to give us a call and name that celebrity. And if you do, you'll win a couple of tickets to Zeus Digital Theaters.
0: All right, 540-434-4144. Name this celebrity.
5: I do moisturize and wear SPF. My lady is in charge of buying all of those creams and stuff. I just, one of the benefits is that I steal all of her stuff. And they're probably far more expensive than I think they are. You know, I'm probably putting far too much moisturizer on than I should be.
0: I know who that is. because I just watched an interview with him the other day. And it was the way he said, right? Because obviously that's a British person.
1: Uh-huh.
0: So I'm not giving anything away right. by saying that. But there was, you know, it's just always interesting hearing a British person speak.
1: Uh-huh.
0: And he was doing an interview and he said, it was the way he said gymnast. He said, how did he say it? It was like gymnast. I don't, it was just weird.
1: Yeah.
0: Anyway, all right. Do you know who that is? You got to be caller 10 540-434-4144. Going to play it for you one more time.
5: I do moisturize and wear SPF. My lady is in charge of buying all of those creams and stuff. I just, one of the benefits is that I steal all of her stuff. And they're probably far more expensive than I think they are. You know, I'm probably putting far too much moisturizer on than I should be.
0: All right. I think that's a pretty easy one. Caller 10, though. That's what you got to be. 540-434-4144. Good luck. We're going to the phones. Your chance to win movie tickets to Zeus Digital Theaters. Let's see what's happening on those roads.
6: Headed southbound on I-81 at mile marker 232 in Augusta County. Expect delays due to that tractor-trailer crash there. The south right lane and right shoulder are currently closed. Traffic's backed up for about 3 miles. And the I-81 southbound mile marker 235 on-ramp is closed as well there in Weir's Cave. If you're seeing it, we're not saying it, call the WSV.
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2: 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Must get tickets. My phone. Yes.
3: Q101, we got Lorraine from Stanton on the phone. How you doing this morning?
4: Good. How are you?
3: We're doing great. What's the last movie you saw in theaters?
4: Oh, my gosh. Young Washington.
5: Oh, okay. Nice. So it's been pretty recent.
4: Yep.
3: Okay. All right. Well, look, we're going to try to send you to the movies again. You are caller 10. That much closer to scoring two tickets to Zeus Digital Theaters in Waynesboro. We are going to play
6: Name That Celebrity. Name That Celebrity. Name That Celebrity.
3: Tell us who is talking. How the game works is we're going to play the clip for you. And if you can tell us who the celebrity is, you've got those tickets. Okay, Lorraine?
4: Okay.
3: All right. Here you go.
7: I do moisturize and wear SPF. My lady is in charge of buying all of those creams and stuff. One of the benefits is that I steal all of her stuff. And they're probably far more expensive than I think they are. You know, I'm probably putting far too much moisturizer on than I should be.
3: All right, name that celebrity.
4: Is it Daniel Radcliffe?
3: Ooh, it is not Daniel Radcliffe.
4: Oh,
3: that is a good guess, though.
4: Golly, okay.
3: All right, give us a call back and try again, okay?
4: Okay, thank you.
3: All right, bye. All right, so that means that we're just going to take the first caller that gives the right answer.
5: Yeah.
3: All right, 540-434-4144, name that celebrity. We don't need to play it again, do we?
5: I don't think so.
3: You seem not sure about that.
5: I mean, I thought it was going to be an easy one, but you know what? Let's play it one more time.
7: I do moisturize and wear SPF. My lady is in charge of buying all of those creams and stuff. One of the benefits is that I steal all of her stuff. And they're probably far more expensive than I think they are. You know, I'm probably putting far too much moisturizer on than I should be.
3: All right, look, Lorraine helped you out. It's not Daniel Radcliffe.
5: Right.
3: So knock him off the list of British guys that you had there. 540-434-4144, going back to the phones. First person to let us know who that celebrity is going to win those movie tickets to Zeus. Good luck. Celebrity news on the way, too, with Word on the Street next. It's Q101.

0: tickets.
1: Give me the tickets.
0: What tickets?
2: Tickets. Must get tickets. Find phone. Yes.
3: Q101, we got Will from Harrisonburg on the phone. Will, caller 10 did not get it right, which means you've got a chance now to win those Zeus movie tickets.
4: Sweet. I was caller 9, so it's like it's destiny.
3: Oh, nice. All right. Well, let's see if we can do it here. We are going to play
5: Name That Celebrity. Name That Celebrity. Name That Celebrity.
3: Tell us who is talking. You know how the game works from the song, right?
4: Correct, yeah.
3: Okay. All right. Going to play you this clip. Let us know who this is.
6: I do moisturize and wear SPF. My lady is in charge of buying all of those creams and stuff. One of the benefits is that I steal all of her stuff. And they're probably far more expensive than I think they are. You know, I'm probably putting far too much moisturizer on than I should be.
3: All right, Will, who is that?
4: That is Tom Holland.
7: That's right. Congratulations.
4: Thank you.
3: All right. Well, I mean, are you just a Tom Holland fan?
4: Big Spider-Man fan, but I do like Tom Holland a lot. He's by far the best Spider-Man.
3: Yeah. Well, you know why we did that then, right?
4: Big movie coming out this week.
7: That's right.
3: That's right. What, Spider-Man, A Brand New Day?
7: Uh-huh. Coming out on Thursday.
3: Also, he's in the Odyssey right now as well.
7: That is correct.
3: Wait a minute. Will Tom Holland unseat himself as number one? Because the Odyssey's been number one for the past 2 weeks.
7: That's a good question.
3: You know, Spider-Man's got to be number one this weekend, right?
7: You would think so.
3: Will's going to see it, right?
4: Correct. They said it's supposed to be like a $800 million worldwide opening. So,
3: oh, wow.
4: Yeah, probably pretty huge.
3: All right. Well, what other movies do they have playing at Zeus? Probably other movies that don't have Tom Holland in them.
7: Right, the live-action Moana. He did not make the cut for that one.
3: Oh.
7: Toy Story.
3: He didn't play Maui?
7: He did not.
3: He would have been
7: Right, yeah. He got passed up for that one for The Rock. Toy Story 5 is in theaters. Minions and Monsters. Also Young Washington and Evil Dead Burn.
3: All right. Besides Spider-Man, any other of those movies?

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12: Showers and thunderstorms around today. There's a slight chance of severe thunderstorms with isolated flash flooding, damaging winds, also a possibility. High today going up to around 82. Tonight clearing with a low at 64. Tomorrow a mix of clouds and sun and 81. From the News Talk 92.1 and 550 WSBA Weather Center, I'm Frank Will.
13: That look at the forecast brought to you by Rockingham Petroleum, serving neighbors' energy needs since 1942.
12: All right, still have traffic delays in Augusta County. This is 81 southbound at mile marker 232. That is where we have a tractor-trailer crash causing a three-mile backup. The south right lane and right shoulder are closed. Backups right now, again, 3 miles, 81 southbound, 235 on-ramp. That's the Weir's Cave ramp. That is closed. So, again, those backups, once you get past Mount Crawford Bridgewater, be prepared to slow down. That is 81 southbound at mile marker 232. Again, tractor-trailer crash causing a three-mile backup. South right lane and right shoulder closed. And then in the Charlottesville area, seeing some delays, 64 westbound at mile marker 121. We've got a vehicle crash there. The west left shoulder and left lane are closed. Backups there about 2.5 miles. Everything else is looking good, but if you see it and we're not saying it, please call the WSVA traffic tip line, the number 540-214-2500.

0: this is not headline news. It's National Water Park Day, which becomes National Swimsuit Up Your Butt Crack Day. Jon Stewart and Pete Davidson will headline a 9/11 comedy benefit. The biggest names in stand-up will be there. And Pete Davidson. Rob Zombie's wife released a single. She's also today's winner of the Sharon Osbourne Cashing In on Your Husband Award. And there's a new horror movie about an evil karaoke machine. Or as anyone who's ever wanted a quiet drink at a bar calls them, a karaoke machine. This is not headline news.
1: And coming up, we'll check in with the WSVA newsroom and get your local headlines after the latest from Benson Boone. It's the time of my life on Q101, the Valley's hit music station.

0: Latest right there from Benson Boone on the Valley City Music Station, Q101. Brandy and Robbie joined from the WSVA newsroom by Lyndon Kaiser. Lyndon.
1: Hi.
0: Can you give us a little update on what's happening road-wise? We got a lot of, I don't mean like, you know, construction.
1: Yeah, well, you have the, of course, the three tractor trailer
0: situation. It's
1: three. That's what we're hearing, and they're on I-81 southbound. Right there. The Weir's Cave southbound exit is closed off. It's past 3 miles backed up traffic, so that's a hard time. You might want to find another way. I imagine Route 11
0: well,
1: is
0: I'm
1: also
0: actually, I was gonna say, yeah. I can see like red going through Mount Sydney and Fort Defiance.
1: Yep.
0: So yeah. And then we have another situation in the Charlottesville area. For those of you trying to get over here, westbound 64, mile marker 121. Mm-hmm. The west left shoulder and left lane are closed there due to a vehicle crash. Backups there about 2.5 miles. So.
1: And northbound, I think 614 in Shenandoah County, there's an accident there causing a little bit of situation. So if you're in that area, find another way.
0: All right. What do you have for us with the news, sir?
1: The Harrisonburg Police Department is asking for the public's help in identifying a person of interest in a robbery that occurred Saturday between 6 p.m. and 7 p.m. in the area of Harmony Drive. You can find a photo of the suspect on our website, rocktownnow.com. Anyone who may be able to identify this person is encouraged to call HPD. Additionally, anyone in the area of Harmony Drive, Buttonwood Court, or College Avenue is encouraged to check their home security cameras for pictures or videos of this person, which may be submitted via tip 411 on the Harrisonburg government website. Virginia job seekers now have a better idea of what a job pays before they apply. New Virginia law is changing the rules for employers across the Commonwealth. Companies are now required to include a good faith salary range in job postings and can no longer ask applicants about their previous pay. Supporters say the law reportedly gives workers more leverage during salary negotiations and helps prevent low past salaries from effectuating future earnings. The measure took effect July 1st and applies to public and internal job postings, including promotions and transfers. For these stories and more, go to rocktownnow.com.
0: Do you feel a certain way about that word he used?
2: I've just never heard the effectuating? Word effectuating before.
1: Well, yeah. Now you have.
2: Yeah, just the first. Just.
1: Did you enjoy it, though?
2: Was it fun or painful?
1: I mean,
2: I was a little confused. I don't know if I could.
0: And I could feel the confusion. Yeah. Like, I was over here, like, minding my own business, and I heard you say that word, and I could feel Robbie, go.
1: A tremor. Went through the force.
2: Like, what is that?
0: But you know what? Learn everything you can about that word, Robbie, because you never know when it might show up on a spelling bee.
1: You never know.
2: I feel like it's going to happen sooner rather than later.
0: Yeah. Wink, wink.
2: Yeah.
0: All right. Thanks, Lyndon.
1: No problem.
0: All right. Coming up, we're going to have your celebrity news with a little delayed word on the street. Plus,
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0: Valley's hit music station, switching it up just a bit with your celebrity news, all those things happening in Hollywood, entertainment, and gossip with Word on the Street. And starting with Ella Langley, who has the number one song in the country for a 15th week with Choosin' Texas, which means it now one-ups Mariah Carey's We Belong Together and Whitney Houston's I Will Always Love You. Both of those songs had spent 14 weeks at number one. Will it unseat the overall number one? Because that is Mariah Carey's All I Want for Christmas Is You,
1: right,
0: which has spent the most time at number one with 22 weeks. Now, there is the chance, right? I mean, what we're about to be in August, September, October, right? Like, there is the chance that if Ella Langley's Choosin' Texas would to stay number one for maybe a few more months before Christmas time is here and Mariah Carey rears her head, that maybe she could get that high. But we will see. Now, in addition to Choosin' Texas being number one, country music actually taking the top four spots on the Billboard Hot 100.
1: Wow.
0: Taylor Swift's I Knew It, I Knew You is at number two for a fifth week. At number three, Stella Lefty's Boston. Number four, Morgan Wallen and Ella Langley with I Can't Love You Anymore. And then rounding out the top five, not country, Ariana Grande, Hate That I Made You Love Me.
1: Well, speaking of Ariana Grande, she is heading to court. She has filed a lawsuit against a group of anonymous John Doe hackers that she says stole and leaked dozens of unreleased songs, private photos, and behind-the-scenes videos by breaking into the accounts of photographers and producers that she has worked with. According to the lawsuit, 45 unreleased songs were leaked back in 2023 alone, and she claims the stolen material was even sold online for big money. Now, she does say that this isn't just about protecting her own music, but also making sure that artists get to decide when and how their work is shared. She added that if the hackers are identified, she plans to hold them fully accountable.
0: See, I was wondering about that. I was like, if they're hackers, like, how do you know their identities? So she's just saying, this is what we're going to do.
1: Correct.
0: And then when we find out your names, we coming after you.
1: Exactly.
0: Okay. All right. The Odyssey, number one movie in the world right now for a second week, actually has made $600 million globally. There was actually an Odyssey leak online.
1: Okay.
0: And Universal took it down, which is a shame, but it did get a million of views. But I've always wondered how much it caught, like how much of the budget of that movie goes into all of the stars that are in it. And you would think with a big franchise like Lord of the Rings, they would have paid some buku money to those stars, right?
1: I would think so.
0: Yeah, no, not the case. Sean Astin, in honor of the 25th anniversary of the Fellowship of the Ring hitting theaters 25 years ago this year, they are doing behind the scenes, and he said that he only made $250,000 for all three films.
1: Oh, wow.
0: Oh, yeah.
1: That's crazy.
0: He said that he just wasn't prepared for the attention that the movie was going to attract. In fact, he ended up having to like sell his house in the early 2000s because he couldn't afford it. And because they filmed all three movies at once, before they saw how big it was going to be, none of the actors could renegotiate because all the movies were done before the first one was even released.
1: Yeah.
0: So
1: that's crazy to think.
0: So sometimes these celebrities actually don't. I mean, now again, $250,000.
1: Right.
0: To me, is nothing to sleep on.
1: Yeah.
0: But to them, yeah, that's actually, like, that's pennies.
1: Yeah, that's wild.
0: Or do we say nickels now that we don't make pennies anymore?
1: I think you have to say nickels.
0: It's nickels.
1: Now.
0: That's nickels to these celebrities. Well, speaking of, Ariana Grande got her on the way next after this. It's Taylor Swift on the Valley's Hit Music Station, Q101. We got food news on the way. And more hits. It's Q.

0: Mornings at Music Station, Q101. Yeah, you go. All right, it's time for food news, which I think should help you answer this question. If I told you that sniffing something could be the secret to a better workout, what would you think that something is?
1: Coffee beans.
0: Okay, that's actually not a bad guess. Not coffee, but actually chocolate.
1: Oh, okay.
0: So a new study found that men who hadn't eaten for at least 10 hours were able to complete more leg extension reps when they smelled chocolate between sets.
1: Interesting.
0: They studied 23 men who tested three different scents: dark chocolate, milk chocolate, and water. Which, what? Does water have a... Anyway. So basically, dark chocolate, milk chocolate, and nothing is what they smelled.
1: Right, yeah.
0: And the biggest boost came from dark chocolate, with guys competing about 18 more reps than they did when smelling plain water.
1: Interesting.
0: Milk chocolate helped too, just it was like right there in the middle.
1: Okay.
0: So I don't know. They say that they found that even though reps increased, the men didn't say the workouts felt any harder.
1: Okay.
0: And that they also reported being less interested in eating after smelling the dark chocolate. So, like, it kind of can signal to your body that, like, it's full. And then your brain creates a sense of fullness before any food has actually been eaten. And then that kind of mentally goes into your workout.
1: You know, next time I work out, I'm going to have to try this. I'm just going to have to go buy some chocolate. But...
0: You got Snickers.
1: That's the thing.
0: It doesn't have to be, right, because they said milk chocolate works too.
1: That's a good point.
0: So you've got those Snickers that are sitting in your
1: right, but what's the point of unwrapping a Snickers if I'm just going to smell it and I can't eat it? Like, the temptation's going to be so high.
0: You come to work, you open it up, you smell it, and then you give it to me.
1: Okay.
0: And I'll eat it.
1: Fair enough.
0: And then I'll live vicariously through you.
1: But when I work out
0: and you can live vicariously through me.
1: You know what?
0: Yeah.
1: You're onto something there.
0: Now, they did not indicate in this study, because obviously they used their test subjects were men.
1: Right.
0: They did not state as to whether or not this worked for women as well. But you know what? Sniff some chocolate. What's wrong with that? Just give it a try.
1: Exactly, right.
0: Can't hurt.
1: No.
0: Yeah. A look at your Shenandoah Valley weather forecast and those roads coming up next on Q101.
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17: Harrisonburg weather.
18: Some strong to severe thunderstorms possible around the area today. Flooding, downpours, hail, damaging winds possible. High at 82. Winds will be southwest at 7 to 14 miles per hour. Clearing skies tonight, low 64. Mix of clouds and sun tomorrow at 81. From the News Talk 92.1 and 550 WSBA Weather Center, I'm Frank Welch.
1: Right now, 73 with showers close by in Shenandoah.
0: And we still have some traffic delays to let you know about in Augusta County, mile marker 23281 southbound. Tractor-trailer crash there has a south right shoulder closed. Backups right now about 4.5 miles. And then that 81 southbound on ramp at Weir's Cave is closed. Again, that is 81 southbound at mile marker 232. Although you're going to see some slowdowns after you get past a couple of miles after you get past Mount Crawford and Bridgewater. Then in the Charlottesville area, 64 westbound at mile marker 121. Vehicle crash there causing some backups as well. About 2.5 miles is what VDOT is reporting. Rest of the valley looking good, but if you see it and we're not saying it, please call the WSVA traffic tip line, the number 540-214-2500.

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1: That's right.
0: Yeah, where are you going to get your splash on? A lot of people probably hitting up Massanutten.
1: I would think so.
0: Now, it's a year-round water park, yeah. Right? That was not like the case. Like, I know you mentioned Water Country USA.
1: Uh-huh.
0: Because we grew up in the 757, so that was there. And, but, you know, that was not, that was literally just a summer thing.
1: Right.
0: That wasn't,
1: it.
0: Yeah. I actually never went to Water Country USA, but here's the thing. I grew up in Virginia Beach, so we always did Ocean Breeze and Wild Water Rapids.
1: See, I always wanted to go to Ocean Breeze. Never got there.
0: See, that's crazy to me because Water Country expenses versus Wild Water Rapids. Now, granted, I've heard that Ocean Breeze is ridiculous now, but like we used to go like every Friday.
1: Yeah.
0: You know what my memory of the water park was?
1: What's that?
0: And I don't know if they had this at Water Country USA or if they even, they might have it at Massanutten because I know they have like all of those sweets and stuff.
1: Right.
0: The rock candy.
1: I don't remember that. That was a
0: staple.
1: Oh, man.
0: At, like they had a candy shop at Ocean Breeze. And that was my favorite part about going. Swimming, yes, that was fun.
1: Right.
0: But the rock candy.
1: Huh.
0: And I can't think of the last time I had rock candy.
1: Yeah, it's been a while.
0: Is anyone, any science teachers, are you making that this year? Augusta County, you start school here in a couple of weeks. Are you, anyone doing rock candy? Please let me know.
1: Yeah,
0: I need
1: some taste testers.
0: Well,
1: I'll volunteer.
0: Well, but the kids make it themselves and then they get to eat it. So I'm saying, like, I want you to let me know.
1: Oh, so you can go make it too?
0: So I can, yeah.
1: All right.
0: You never did that in, like, science class, like, in middle school?
1: No.
0: You missed out on a lot. What were you guys doing in Chesapeake?
1: It

0: sounds like it. I mean, I'm kind of bummed. You went to Ocean Breeze. You made rock candy. I mean.
1: Now, to be fair, when it comes to my life and your life, there's a lot that I've done that you haven't.
0: This is very
1: But now
0: true.
1: We're starting to see where the base is, you know, where right. it all began.
0: Yeah, it's, you know what, it's you not
1: are
0: my
1: the way,
0: fault.
1: You are the way you are because you didn't grow up having rock candy at Ocean Breeze.
0: Exactly.
1: Yeah.
0: It's all making sense now.
1: Or make you rock candy at all. Here's Tame Impala on Q101.

0: know, I think the sexual harassment videos that they have us watch here at Harrisonburg Media Group are really helping me. It's Q101, the Valley's hit music station.
1: Oh, boy.
0: Yeah, in addition to watching cybersecurity videos, we have to watch, obviously, harassment videos. I actually sent you a text this weekend, and I had to word it very carefully. I was like, Robbie is my employee.
1: This is true.
0: And I just want to thank you for not saying something on air away in a bad way. But I didn't want to text you that.
1: Right,
0: yes. Like, the way that I thought. So anyway. Shout out to Lyndon, who holds it down in the newsroom.
1: Yeah.
0: And to all my coworkers who put up with me. But really, this
1: put
0: place.
1: Up with us,
0: this
1: place.
0: I was going to say, how boring would this place be without me?
1: Very boring.
0: So, you're welcome. All right, real quick, before we get to leftovers, we've got a lot of traffic situations to let you know about. Looks like the situation in Charlottesville has cleared up, but we are still seeing slowdowns in Augusta County. 81 southbound at mile marker 232, tractor-trailer crash. The south right shoulder is still closed. VDOT still reporting a backup of about 4.5 miles. And then that Weir's Cave on-ramp for 81 southbound is also closed. So you're going to have to take 11, which I am seeing some red and yellow going through Mount Sydney and Fort Defiance to Verona. So you guys be safe there. And then also in the northern part of our listening area in Winchester, or rather north of Winchester, Frederick County, 81 northbound at mile marker 232. Tractor trailer crash there has the north left shoulder and left lane closed. Backups there about 1.5 miles. So you guys be safe out there. Drive safely. I know we have been seeing some rain in spots here or there, but otherwise should be a pretty nice day. Looking at highs in the low 80s and a chance of a shower or thunderstorm this afternoon. It is time for leftovers, things we did not get a chance to talk about during the show. Robbie, what do you have?
1: Wild and out.
0: You sound weird just saying it.
1: Is legal drinking age. It turns 21 today.
0: Can you say, what's the name of the show again?
1: Wild and Out.
0: Okay. You got to put a little bit more, like, you got to let loose on it a bit. You're being too proper with it.
1: Wild now. Is that too much wild?
0: Yeah, bring it back a little bit.
1: Wild now.
0: There we go. That's better.
1: All right.
0: That sounds more natural.
1: Okay.
0: Like, when you say wild in out, that show is like, no, you got to, like, you know, it's a little bit slang. So,
1: right.
0: You know, wild and out.
1: Wild now.
0: Yeah. Okay. All right, man.
1: What's your leftover?
0: So my leftover is that tomorrow, if you've ever wanted to, you've always been thinking about maybe getting a tattoo, Robbie, speaking to you here,
1: okay,
0: and you also want to benefit a great cause, you could do so tomorrow. Steel Heart Tattoo is doing an all-day flash tattoo fundraiser for the RHSBCA.
1: Nice.
0: So from 11 to 8, you'll be able to pick a piece. They've got some very interesting, like this looks like a cat samurai. A samurai cat?
1: I mean,
0: maybe. It's a cat that looks like it could kick my butt and might pull out some nunchucks. But there's some other various different, like, obviously, like, animal related. But the proceeds go to support the RHSBCA. So, again, that's
1: very
0: happening
1: cool.
0: Tomorrow. Jay Ripley, owner and tattoo artist at Steel Heart Tattoo, is putting that on. So that's a pretty cool event.
1: Yeah, I'd say so.
0: I still don't have any tattoos, but I don't know. Samurai cat might be the way to go.
1: What better way to...
0: You could get a samurai cat cake topper.
1: I don't know if that's going to be the case.
0: I mean, if, okay.
1: I mean, but if I were to get one, it would be a samurai cat.
0: Okay. We'll work on that. Jay, make it happen for us, all right?
1: See, I would love to say that, oh man, even if I was to get a free tattoo, I would be all for it, but I can't even say that.
0: Even if it was free.
1: Yeah, I honestly cannot say that with full confidence, because I'd be too afraid.
0: Maybe we will be at a Steel Heart Tattoo tomorrow. Maybe I'll be doing a favor for my employee.
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It's the Shenandoah Valley's hit music station, Q101. Could see some storms later today. So if you're heading out, make sure you're taking an umbrella or at least a rain jacket. It's Q.

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0: Rodrigo on the Valley's hit music station. It is Q101. Good morning, it's Alyssa. And do you like Uber Eats? Do you occasionally get frustrated by it? If so, you might be interested to learn that a class action lawsuit has been proposed against Uber Eats for overcharging, specifically in the priority category. So apparently on Uber Eats, there's an option to set your order as a priority, and it charges you an additional $1 to $5. Except that apparently drivers don't know when you have a priority order, so it doesn't matter. And Uber Eats is being accused of basically scamming people for extra money. Now, it's a proposed lawsuit. It hasn't gone into full-fledged court yet, but if it goes through, that means that people that were affected can sign up and get a refund and all that good stuff. So keep your eye on that. If it's something that has bothered you for many years, you might finally get your $4 back. It's Q101.
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15: Henderson
16: showers and thunderstorms around today. There's a slight chance of severe thunderstorms with isolated flash flooding, damaging winds, also a possibility. High today going up to around 82. Tonight clearing with a low at 64. Tomorrow a mix of clouds and sun at 81. From the News Talk 92.1 and 550 WSVA Weather Center, I'm Frank Welt.
0: 75 with partly cloudy skies in New Hope. Ella Langley on the way on the Valley's Hit Music Station. It's Q101.

0: Q101, it's the Valley's hit music station. Now be listening today. There's two more chances for you to score a pair of tickets to Zeus Digital Theaters in Waynesboro. Every Tuesday is Ticket Tuesday. Had your first chance during the Q Morning Show. Your chance to win my pair will happen sometime before 3. And then later on this afternoon on your drive home with Riley Reid, he will have your final chance.
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1: They say the holy water's watered down, and this town's lost its faith. 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

0: Martin Garrix, Ed Sheeran, Repeat It on the Valley's hit music station. It is Q101. Repeat It is kind of what it feels like when it comes to construction on 81. So a friendly reminder that last week it started throughout Harrisonburg that they are lowering the speed limit on 81 North and Southbound as they start their widening project through there. And the rest of 81, not much better, because then you slow down again during Weir's Cave, and then you can go the speed limit again, and then you slow down again for Stanton. So just keep that in mind. If I were you, I would just take 11 at this point, because every single time that I've taken 81 southbound or northbound between Stanton and Harrisonburg, I have cursed at least one human multiple times. It's just not a fun experience, and it's going to be that way for plenty of years to come. Regardless, drive carefully. It's Q101.
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17: Showers and thunderstorms this afternoon could reach near severe levels, the high at 82. Tonight, clearing skies, a moonlit sky with a low at 64. Tomorrow, variable cloudiness and 81. Sunny 79 Thursday. From the News Talk 92.1 and 550 WSVA Weather Center, I'm Frank Welt.
0: 76 with sunny skies in Mount Crawford. Taylor Swift on the way. 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

0: Tracy Abrams on the Valley's hit music station. It is Q101. Alyssa keeping you company. And I often wonder who the target demographic is for Balenciaga. If you don't know what Balenciaga is, it is a high fashion brand. And for some reason, I just got a targeted ad for one of their, it's not even a purse. It's a like a clutch bag. They targeted the wrong demographic because I am not even remotely near the tax bracket that this would make sense for. But it looks like a Takis bag and it says Balenciaga Spicy Chili and it's a $3,000 clutch that looks like a bag of chips. Imagine me just showing up to any event and have someone hold my chip bag purse. No.
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0: Q101. It's the Valley's hit music station. It's Alyssa with you. And if you live in Harrisonburg or have been through Harrisonburg, you might have noticed that 33 near the mall has been under construction for what feels like 800 years. And I've never been able to fully visualize what they were trying to do because of how much construction there was. Well, the Harrisonburg Public Works just posted a video of what it is. And it's a shared path between both directions of travel, for walking, for biking, all that good stuff. Okay? Well-intentioned idea. I have questions. So this walking path is just going to dump people out at Linda Lane, that busy, busy intersection with just hotels and Lowe's. Very confused about it. Like, it's wonderful that it's connecting one side to the other. I'm just deeply confused about, when you're done biking or walking, how you get to either side since you're straight up in the middle. Again, maybe it's a visualization thing. If you want to check out the video, again, it's on the Harrisonburg Public Works Facebook page. It's a great idea in theory. I guess I'll have to see it in action to fully understand it. It's Q101.
1: The Q Morning Show with Brandy and Robbie. Anyway. You lint lick and bagpiper. Something like that?
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1: Oh, so don't say it like that?
2: I mean, again, it depends on how...
1: You lint-licking bagpiper? Like that?
2: Yeah, just like that.
1: Okay.
2: And those are your Fast Five random facts about bagpipes today.
1: Yeah, there you go. Call someone a bag...
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14: Showers, thunderstorms this afternoon could bring flooding, downpours, hail, and damaging winds. High at 82. Clear skies tonight, low 64. A mix of clouds and sun tomorrow with a high at 81. From the News Talk 92.1 and 550 WSVA Weather Center, I'm Frank Welt.
0: 79 with partly sunny skies in Elkton. Ariana Grande on the way on the Valley's Hit Music Station. 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
1: You played it cool and I played it dumb. 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

0: Q101, the Valley's hit music station. Good afternoon, it's Alyssa, and it's no secret, because it's been in the news forever, that lettuce is not agreeing with a lot of people's stomach right now. All across the country, it's kind of caused a stomach bug. Some people are blaming Taco Bell. Who knows? And if you thought, well, okay, it's not like I'm eating healthy anyway, I'm marked safe from this issue. This morning, 12,000 pounds of bacon from all across the United States have now been recalled. So nothing is safe. The lettuce, not safe. The bacon, not safe. Now, for what it's worth, Virginia's not on the list of affected states, so I don't think you have to worry if you're shopping locally in the Shenandoah Valley, but it just kind of proves that...
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There's been a lot of reports that Sabrina Carpenter plans to tour next year. Now, what no one can seem to confirm, whether or not it's just a tour or if it would accompany a new album. It's the Shenandoah Valley's hit music station, Q101.

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0: 101 is the Valley's hit music station. It is Alyssa with you, and I was unaware of the fact that apparently the Virginia Mega Millions hit a pretty significant jackpot that they're drawing for tonight. We're at $800 million. And what's diabolical is the estimated cash value of that, I guess after taxes and fees, is $344 million, so less than half. But that's still a solid chunk of change. Now, I don't gamble and I don't buy lottery tickets, but I'd be willing to bet that if I texted my husband right now and asked if he knew about the Mega Millions, he would buy some, just for funsies. So do with that information what you will. 800 million drawing tonight. If I win, if my husband buys us tickets and we win, you'll never know. Because nothing, I will not let anyone know. It's Q101.
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2: Showers and thunderstorms this afternoon could reach near severe levels, the high at 82. Tonight, clearing skies, a moonlit sky with a low at 64. Tomorrow, variable cloudiness and 81. Sunny 79 Thursday. From the News Talk 92.1 and 550 WSVA Weather Center, I'm Frank Welt.
3: 82 with partly cloudy skies in Cross Keys. 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

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Now, every Tuesday is Ticket Tuesday, where we give you three different chances to win a pair of tickets to Zeus Digital Theaters in Waynesboro. 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That's all you got to do is be caller 10. 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
0: I can kind of tell you're on a little bit of a delay. 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
0: All right, you've won 2 tickets to Zeus Digital Theaters in Waynesboro. Do you know what movie you'd like to go see?
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0: Yeah, I've heard good things about The Odyssey, plus they're getting that new Spider-Man film. 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

0: Q101, it's the Valley's hit music station. Good afternoon, it's Alyssa, and here's something that I never considered. When you have a dog that's allergic to something, did you know that the vet can basically create a pulverized food where proteins aren't detectable by the pet's body? Is that not the craziest thing? Okay, so backstory. I have a puppy, she's almost one. She's got some allergies. And we're not at that point yet, right? We're on the elimination diet. We're trying to see what Minnie is allergic to. And I said, you know, what if she's allergic to, you know, everything? Worst case scenario. My vet laughed at me and was like, no, seriously, we can order food and it breaks it down into like a molecular level that's undetectable for their body. And then therefore it wouldn't cause them a severe allergic reaction. They can also import kangaroo meat because apparently most dogs aren't allergic to kangaroo. Look, I'm going down a weird path with having a puppy, but that was my fun fact that I learned recently that blew my mind. It's Q101.
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2: In 2008, the word nomophobia was coined to describe the fear
3: No more fear?
2: No, unfortunately not. It was coined to describe the fear of being without one's mobile phone.
3: But don't you think it sounds fun to say nomophobia?
2: See, that's what I was thinking.
3: Right? Like, you got phobia, no mo.
2: And for this one specifically, it should be no mo phone via. Come on, that's good. You cannot, do not look at me like that.
3: I'm not even.
2: That is a good one.
3: I'm not even looking at you, actually.
2: I was so excited to tell that, and you just kind of completely just like slapped me in the face.
3: Do you want me to slap you in the face so you can feel which one is better?
2: No, metaphorically, you slapped me in the face with your reaction or lack thereof.
3: Again, I don't think that you know what it's like.
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5: Showers, thunderstorms this afternoon could bring flooding, downpours, hail, and damaging winds. High at 82. Clear skies tonight, low 64. A mix of clouds and sun tomorrow with a high at 81. 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

I bet. Said I got drive, I don't need a car. 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I'm doing things they ain't seen before. 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Fall off what? I ain't seen the horse. Called your bluff, better cite the source. 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

0: Q101 is the Valley's hit music station. Coming in next, Riley Reed. He will have your chance to win a free pizza from your locally owned Domino's. And he's going to have your final chance of the day to score a pair of tickets to Zeus Digital Theaters in Waynesboro. It's Ticket Tuesday. We love giving you the chance to go to the movies for free. Maybe you want to see the new Odyssey film, or maybe you want to use it to go...
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0: There has been some Boone, the time of my life on Q101, the Valley's hit music station. All right, so it's been a couple of weeks now since the heist of the Mother Goose statue right there in front of the Explore More Discovery Museum in downtown Harrisonburg. But Harrisonburg police have a new lead. In fact, they're asking the public for help on identifying. They've got three suspects in connection with the theft of this statue. And they said that it most likely, actually, it's been almost a month. It has been exactly a month since that Mother Duck statue has been missing. It was June 28th that three suspects were caught on surveillance cameras picking up the statue and loading it into a white sedan. We've got more details on that with a picture of the sedan and also, unfortunately, blurry picture, but picture of who they believe these suspects are. And if you have any information on that, you can call the HPD at 540-434-4436. And like I said, we also got more details at rocktownnow.com and on the newly redesigned Rocktown Now app. That's what's going down in the valley. It's Q101.
1: No accidents or delays to report along the interstates, both 81 and 64 free and clear at the moment. Everything else appears to be in good shape too, but if you're seeing it and we're not saying it, call the WSBA traffic news tip line at 540-214-2500 and let us know. 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
0: Showers and thunderstorms this afternoon could reach near severe levels, the high at 82. Tonight, clearing skies, a moonlit sky with a low at 64. Tomorrow, variable cloudiness and 81. Sunny 79 Thursday. From the News Talk 92.1 and 550 WSVA Weather Center, I'm Frank Welch.
15: Pretty humid and cloudy, 80 degrees in Cremora right now. Q101, Teddy Swims, right after Playboi Carti in the weekend. It's Timeless on Q.

0: And just a reminder that if you like mutts and cats and animals in general, and you also love tattoos, Q101, the Valley's hit music station. There is Leon Thomas and Mutt. So what you can do tomorrow is you can drop by Steel Heart Tattoo in Harrisonburg because they are doing a flash tattoo event and it all benefits the RHSPCA. 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They'll be doing it from 11 to 8 tomorrow. 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Like, why not, right? Q 101, it's the Valley's hit music station. We got more on the way.
1: Accidents or delays to report along the interstates, both 81 and 64 free and clear at the moment. Everything else appears to be in good shape too, but if you're seeing it and we're not saying it, call the WSBA traffic news tip line at 540-21.
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Don't forget, Ariana Grande's got a new album coming out on Friday. That is Hate That I Made You Love Me on Q101. And yeah, there's a listening party. There's only a few in Virginia. Closest one to here is Charlottesville on Saturday at Plan 9 Seaville. Here's Ray, Where's My Husband on Q101.

0: There you go. There's Stella Lefty. That is Boston on Q101, the Valley's hit music station. New music there. Oh, you hear that sound? You know it is time to play Figure Out That Flick. Yeah, when you hear the projector, you know we got to play Figure Out That Flick. Your chance to score some tickets to Zeus Digital Theaters in Waynesboro. Just looking for the first one to correctly identify this flick. All right, I'm going to play it for you real quick. See if you can figure out this flick.
1: Humans don't have tails. They have big, big bottoms that they wear with bad shorts. They walk around going, "Hi, Helen."
2: Did you really see humans? Were they at Mount Warning?
1: Oh, masses of Homo sapiens. Hey, where are you going?
2: Mount Warning.
1: I know where I am. I know where I am. Hey! You scared me there. For a minute, I thought you said you were going to Mount Warning.
2: Well, I did.
1: But there are humans on Mount Warning!
0: Have you figured out that flick? You can thank Wifey for that one. I was like, hey, what flick should I do for Figure Out That Flick tomorrow? And she's like, this. Okay. So let's see if you've got it. First one to call in, 540-434-4144. 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

0: you when playing in one winner per household per 30 days. 540-434-4144. 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It's Q101. Good luck.
1: On Route 763 westbound in Rockingham County in the vicinity of Whitmore Shop Road, motorists can expect delays due to a vehicle crash. All east and west lanes are closed. If you're seeing it and we're not saying it, call the WSVA Traffic and News tip line at 540-214-2500 and let us know. From the News Talk 92.1 and 550 WSVA Traffic Center, I'm Carolyn Unger.
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2: Showers, thunderstorms this afternoon could bring flooding, downpours, hail, and damaging winds. High at 82. Clear skies tonight, low 64. A mix of clouds and sun tomorrow with a high at 81. 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
3: And we are looking at right now, it is 83 in Harrisonburg. And congrats to Chris in Harrisonburg, who just won those two tickets to Zeus Digital Theaters in Waynesboro. No, in Fern Gully. I thought I had him. I thought I had you on this one. Benson Boone now at Slow It Down on cue.
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101, the JMU MRDs could really use your votes right now as they are up for best marching band in the country. 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

0: Somber back to friends. Q101, the Valley's hit music station. It's Riley Reed. Did you just recently go on a date and that person didn't want to go on another date with you? Yeah, well, today I learned why. It's probably because of your teeth. Yeah, dates are judging your teeth more than any other facial feature. So if that's why you're back to being friends with that person and not just more than friends, it's probably your teeth. Might be time to go take a trip to Dr. Chalker's office or any of the dentist office here in the Valley. Yeah, now this survey that was done was by Zental Dental. It was done across the U.S. and the U.K., but they found that teeth are the facial feature that people fixate on the most when they're sizing someone up for attraction, edging out eyes by just one percentage point. I do like a good smile. Teeth are definitely important. Do you think it's the most important thing for you, though? And are you now considering going and getting your teeth whitened or something like that? Maybe looking into veneers? I've been thinking about a veneer, so that's for sure. Can't afford them, though, so I'll keep thinking about them. It's Q101. We have got the 5 at 5 and Name 5 at 5 coming up for you in about 20 minutes. Get those requests in. You still got time. And you know how to request a song anytime you send in a request on the Q101 text line, 540-434-4144. That counts as a vote for the 5 at 5, all right? So get those requests in, 540-434-4144. We'll also play Name 5. Next hour, your chance to score a free pizza from your locally owned and operated Domino's on Q.
1: On Route 763 westbound in Rockingham County in the vicinity of Whitmore Shop Road, motorists can expect delays due to a vehicle crash. All east and west lanes are closed. If you're seeing it and we're not saying it, call the WSBA Traffic and News tip line at 540-214-2500 and let us know. From the News Talk 92.1 and 550 WSBA Traffic Center, I'm Carolyn Unger.
0: Thanks for that, Carolyn. And that traffic report brought to you by the Virginia DMV.
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2: Yeah, this is Q101, and it is time for the 5 at 5. 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Caller number 10, name 5 words or phrases containing the word corn. 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
2: At number 5, we got the latest from Olivia Rodrigo. Yes, stupid song. Nothing stupid about it, though. Q101.

0: Dominic Fike creeping towards that number one spot. Not quite there, but Baby Doll is your number two today on our 5 at 5. Ella Langley choosing Texas. While it may be number one on the Billboard Hot 100 charts for 15 weeks in a row, making it a new record for a non-holiday song by a female artist, it is number three in our 5 at 5 today. So you are a little more picky about that song today than the rest of the country, apparently. Fever Dream from Alex Warren, number four. And then Olivia Rodrigo's latest Stupid Song was number five today, kicking it off for us. So what will be our number one? We'll get to that next on Q101. Still got to do my random pick. But first, we got to get a winner for name five. Let's see who we got on the line. Q101, hi, who's this?
1: Hi, yes, this is Chris.
0: Chris, where are you calling from?
1: Stanton, Virginia.
0: All right, Chris, in Stanton, I need you to name five phrases or words containing the word corn, all right?
1: Yes, sir.
0: All right, I'm going to put 15 seconds on the clock, and you can start now.
1: Corn dog, cornbread, cornmeal, corn starch, and corn muffins.
0: Corn muffins, there we go. That is five. You just got yourself a free pizza, Chris. How's that sound?
1: Awesome, awesome.
0: Cool. Can you tell me what station just made you a winner?
1: Q101, always.
0: Good day to be a Chris here in the Shenandoah Valley, because both my winners today were Chris's. That's crazy. Q101, it is time for my random pick now.

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1: On Route 763 westbound in Rockingham County in the vicinity of Whitmore Shop Road, motorists can expect delays due to a vehicle crash. All east and west lanes are closed. If you're seeing it and we're not saying it, call the WSBA Traffic and News tip line at 5.
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1: A couple of thunderstorms around this evening, then clearing skies overnight with a low at 64. Less humid tomorrow, a mix of clouds and sun, high 81. Thursday, sunny and 79. From the News Talk 92.1 and 550 WSBA Weather Center, I'm Frank Welt.
2: Well, you should be getting a break from the rain in Stevens City in the next 3 minutes or so. 74, mostly cloudy. 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

0: All right, so I just looked up if Active Bear is covered in insurance. It's not exactly that, but yes, it is covered. Q101, the Valley's hit music station. It's Riley Reid. It's not really called Active Bear, but if any bear damage is done to your vehicle, it is covered under like comprehensive coverage. So that's nice. But yeah, that poor guy having a bear stuck in his car all night long. And apparently it was honking the horn. I don't know if it knew it was honking the horn or if it's just a big animal stuck inside a small area trying to get out. But yeah, that could absolutely happen here in the Valley too. I mean, I've got a coworker, Sarah, who works in sales, and she lives out near Massanutten. She had a bear in her yard. It easily could have ended up in her car like it did for this guy in Colorado. So yeah, make sure you're cleaning out your cars at night, or if you're like me and you don't clean out your cars, make sure you have them parked in a nice garage. Garage is probably not going to stop the bear, though. Maybe I should start cleaning out my car. Q101.
1: On Virginia 42 southbound in Rockingham County in the vicinity of Lone Pine Drive, motorists can expect delays due to a vehicle crash. All north and south lanes are closed. And thanks to a tip on the traffic tip line, there appears to be some congestion on I-81 northbound near the Route 11 exit in Mozzie. So if you're in that area, be aware of some congestion going northbound. Also on I-81 northbound at mile marker 290 in Shenandoah County, motorists can expect delays due to a tractor-trailer crash. The north left shoulder, right lane, and right shoulder are closed. Traffic backups are approximately 3 miles. If you're seeing it and we're not saying it, call the WSVA Traffic and News tip line at 540.
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1: Me not working hard. 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

Olivia Rodrigo for the Livvies here in the Valley Q101. I am Riley Reed. Hope you're enjoying your Tuesday. Hope you won some movie tickets to Zeus Digital Theaters in Waynesboro. And if you didn't win today, hey, there's always next Ticket Tuesday, because every Tuesday is Ticket Tuesday on Q101. I had a

I used to think about immature things. You know, like, do you love me? Do you want me? Are you gonna call me like you said you would? Is this really your real phone number?

by the conservative regular girl that still can beat up. Sash, thorough as f- don't need your sash. 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Zodiac sign, it must be a Gemini moon, cause we about to go half. Mistakenly, nobody been in a bag, but how many bodies done been in her bag?

Should they fold that no yoga mat? Check. 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Check. 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Check. They check. They check. They check.

0: Zara Larsson with Tyla on that one. That is She Did It Again. Q101, the Valley's Hit Music Station. What's up? Riley Reed here. Can you believe it? It's the last week of July. I still feel like we just had the 4th of July. And here we are about to move into August. But hey, there's some good stuff happening in August here in the Shenandoah Valley. A couple of new restaurants opening up. The Wizard Mode Brewcade, too. But yeah, 2J's is set to open. Joshua Wilton House is set to reopen after doing the renovations and reworking some of the menu. So that's something to look forward to. And then, of course, also the Rockingham County Fair. That'll be coming up starting August 10th. That'll be the first day. And I'm really excited about it because I will be the MC and host for the Beard and Mullet Contest. And I saw that there's a category for mustaches too. So if you got a really sick stash, make sure that you register. Go to RockinghamCountyFair.com for more details on that. Q101, lots to look forward to in the month of August. 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
1: 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Anyway. You lint-licking bagpiper. Something like that?
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1: You lint-licking bagpiper. Like that?
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1: Okay.
2: And those are your Fast Five random... facts about bagpipes today.
1: Yeah, there you go. 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
3: A couple of thunderstorms around this evening, then clearing skies overnight with a low at 64. Less humid tomorrow, a mix of clouds and sun, high 81. Thursday, sunny and 79. From the News Talk 92.1 and 550 WSBA Weather Center, I'm Frank Welt.
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Sabrina Carpenter on Q101. There's Feather. And the Stanton Braves have a couple of feathers in their logos. You're like, what? Why are you talking about that? Oh, I'm rating the Valley League baseball teams by their names and logos. So I've been paying a lot of attention to their logos. And I've done Stanton and I've done Harrisonburg so far. So check those videos out. Q101, hit music on our socials. And let me know what Valley League team I should do next. Bruno Mars on Q101.

0: What do you think the fate will be for the three suspects that stole the Mother Duck statue from outside the Explore More Discovery Museum? Q101, the Valley's hit music station. It's Riley Reed. It's been a month now since the Mother Duck statue was stolen. In Harrisonburg PD, they're looking for three suspects and also a white car. We got a picture of the suspects and the car. 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I mean, $900 raised so far. I think they're trying to get to $4,000. So ways to go. But yeah, hopefully they just get the original Mother Duck statue back. Anyway, that's going to do it for me. I am Riley Reed. I am getting out of here.
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2: It's Tuesday. What a boring day. It really is. There's tacos today. It's about it. It's the second day of the week. It's not even Monday. Wednesday is at least the halfway point of the week. Thursday is almost the weekend. Friday is amazing. What is Tuesday? The day I had a dentist appointment. That's what it is. Welcome to the show. 800-669-1010. 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

0: 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They did a study, men that hadn't eaten for at least 10 hours that sniffed.
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